0: 91.9 KRVM. Four from the breaks, like I said, the top of the hour, a new project featuring Eddie Roberts, Stanton Moore, and Robert Walter. And we just heard the first four tracks off the album. That was Goldilocks, before that Scapegoats, Snowballers, and then Hashish. And we will listen to the other half of the album at the top of hour number two. 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
0: All right, next up, got some live lettuce. This was from the State Theater in Portland, Maine, back on January 30th of this year. And they covered Herbie Hancock's classic Chameleon into their track, Blast Off. This is the Bump School, 91.9 KRVM.

0: 91.9 KRVM, live from the State Theater in Portland, Maine. That was Lettuce back on January 30th of this year, doing a little Herbie Hancock cover of Chameleon. I've never heard them cover that into their song, Blast Off. This is The Bump School. I'm Big B. Big thank you to our sustaining members, Rita Witted up in Corvallis and Peter Holden right here in Eugene. They help us put the V in variety here at 91.9 KRVM and understand that radio worth listening to is radio worth supporting.
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0: All right, next up, we're going to take it down to New Orleans from their release Live at the Leaf. I'm still working on getting soundboards from this year's Jazz Fest. It's only been 2 weeks, and sometimes the tapers, I have to get everything edited and nice and pretty for us to listen to. It just takes time. So hopefully in the coming weeks, we'll have some soundboards from this year's Jazz Fest. But this is Fish-Eyed Fool, and this is The Bump School, 91.9 KRVM.

0: 91.9 KRVM off their 1990 release Vintage Reserve, featuring Houseman on vocals. That was Galactic with Century City. Before that, Eric Krasno off of his solo release Reminisce with Tilt, and kicking off that set, Papa Grows Funk with Fish-Eyed Fool. NAACP is sponsoring a health fair on Saturday, June 6th from noon to 4 p.m. at 4646 Barger Drive in Eugene. There will be many community resource displays, including free dental and eyesight assessments, cancer risk information, and training in first aid. More information on this and other nonprofits can be found under the What's Happening tab at krvm.org.
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Welcome to hour number two of the Bump School. As I mentioned at the top of the show, we are doing an album listening party, and we heard the first four tracks of The Break's new album. Now we're going to hear tracks 5 through 8. This is Party Like a Rich Kid, and this is the Bump School, 91.9 KRVM.

0: 91.9 KRVM. The Breaks there with, we heard their last four tracks off their album. That was Inheritance Powder. Before that, Offsides, Blood Cover, and then kicking off that set, Party Like a Rich Kid. So that new release, The Breaks, we heard all eight songs. This is The Bump School for another 35 minutes. Ed K is in the house, but also want to remind you guys that Saturdays at 9 a.m. you can catch Country Classics, Hot Licks, and Hip Billy Favorites. Your host is the legendary Jivin Johnny Etheridge right here on 91.9 KRVM.
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0: All right, we're going to switch gears here. It's been a hot minute since we've had a little dance party. So stand up, stretch out, get loose, and not to steal any of Ed's thunder, but here is Boombox with their take of Shakedown Street. This is The Bump School, 91.9 KRVM.

0: 91.9 KRVM. Off their 2010 release, Downriver Electric 2 from Boombox there. That was Mr. Boogeyman and their takedown of Shakedown Street. It's a fun one. It is a fun one. Fun live, too. They really jam it out. This is the Bump School. I'm Big B. Big thank you to sustaining members Sammy Holmes up in Corvallis and Sarah Wiley right here in Eugene. They are members, and we thank them along with our underwriters and supporting public radio, and wouldn't be sitting here if it weren't for our supporters. And so big, big, big thank you to everyone who is a member of this station. And you can join anytime you want. You can go to our website and click on pledge now, not pledge, excuse me, become a member, and it's super simple. So I know there's some of you out there that, and this is not a fundraiser drive, I'm just saying, it's never, you don't have to wait for our drives to become a member. So anyway, let's get to some business.
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0: So Professor Pete, who was my mentor and started this show, was a big, big, big fan of this next band. They are called Chromeo, and they are also nicknamed the Funk Lords. This is Tenderoni. And this is the Bump School, 91.9 KRVM.

0: 91.9 KRVM. Corey Wong there with Cosmic Sands. And before that, two from Chromeo, Come Alive and Tenderoni. This is the Bump School on Big B. Well Mama is a nonprofit providing resources, peer support, counseling, education, and wellness services to persons experiencing mental health struggles related to parenthood. Well Mama also raises community awareness about paternal mental health and promotes effective policies and treatment. Information on services and volunteering can be found under the What's Happening tab at krvm.org.
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0: All right, let's get a look at the KRVM weather for Oak Ridge tonight. Mostly clear, low 45, and tomorrow sunny, high near 68. On the coast tonight, patchy fog, mostly cloudy, and low 48. But tomorrow, it's going to be mostly cloudy, but becoming sunny and a high of 61. For Eugene Springfield tonight, partly cloudy, low 45, and tomorrow mostly sunny, high near 71. Currently, it is 62. It was nice to have some morning, early morning showers to get as much moisture as we can. All right, stay tuned for Short Strange Trip. It's going to be coming in about 9 minutes. I'm going to finish off Bump School with some Digging Dirt out of Arcata, California. This is Treat You Right, and this has been the Bump School. I'm Big B, and we'll see you next Wednesday, 5 p.m. sharp, 91.9 KRVM.

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1: We'll do it live.
0: Yeah, we're gonna do it live. We're gonna take a big flying leap here.
1: Sometimes freeze up or whatever. The CD player doesn't want to do its thing.
0: I know what's wrong.
1: It's an adventure.
0: Yeah, it is an adventure. I'm gonna push the button and do another one. Anyway, right. It's 7 o'clock. Thank you for a great show. It's 7 o'clock. It's time for a short strange trip. I'm Ed, and we will be together for the next 2 hours, playing some Grateful Dead, and got some Legion of Mary tonight, and a couple other things, something from the new volume 22 of. Garcia Live, and a brand new Dave's Pick. All right. 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I'm going to start us off like this tonight. Whoops. Let's see. Yeah, that's right. Now it's right. All right. We've got the new Dave's Pick, number 58, which is from December 13th, 1973. It's... It's Curtis Hicks and Hall in Tampa. It's the other end of the very first Dick's Pick, all right? That was from 1219, and this one is 1218. So we go around in a circle with the Dave's Picks from Dave's to Dick's. And this is from the bonus disc. This is from the Omni in Atlanta, December 12th. 1973. It's a short, strange trip.

0: Sweet, from the new Dave's Picks Volume 58 bonus disc. This is December 12th, 1973, from the Omni in Atlanta. Yeah, beautiful stuff. 1973 sure had a sound of its own, didn't it? It was just something else. And then 1974 had its sound of its own. Mm-hmm. 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
0: All right, we're going to move the time machine up or back. Up, back. Well, we're looking back. We're looking up from where we were and back from where we are. Ooh. Enjoy that one. We're going to the Spectrum in Philadelphia. This is from May 13th, 1978.

0: And it does go into it does go into playing in the band. Terrapin Station from the Spectrum in Philadelphia, May 13th, 1978. Yeah, 78. Pretty. It is a short, strange trip. I don't know. We're just kind of rolling along and seeing what we got this evening. I've got these and we'll be back.
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0: All right, KRVM welcomes Rosewater to World Pies on Friday, May 22nd. Keep it tuned to 91.9 and I'll have a pair of tickets to give away sometime before 9 o'clock. How's that sound? Yeah? All right, we're going to take another ride. We're going to University of Nevada in Reno. This is from May 12th, 1974. It's the first trip out of California for the Wall of Sound.

0: Grateful Dead from Curtis Hickson Hall in Tampa, Florida, December 18th, 1973, from the brand new Dave's Picks, volume number 58. 58 volumes of Dave's Pick, my God, and 36 volumes of Dick's Pick, and man, all kinds of live releases. Band is prolific, right? Uh-huh. All right. It is a short, strange trip. I've got these, and then I got something a little special for us.
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0: You're on the machine, and you're right there. Adam is here. Adam is always here. All right. I've got a little something special. Grateful to the Core is playing Friday night at World Pies, and they have a couple singles they've released. They've taken songs that were written but never put on albums on the regular Grateful Dead albums, and they kind of reimagine them as an album, and they're putting one together with all of those from like the early 70s. So this one is from Grateful to the Core, and just take a listen to what they do.

Okay. Yeah. All right. Now I'm in queue. And, let me see. Oh, there it is. That's what I want. All right. We usually play something big at 8, and that's what we're going to do. What you just heard was Grateful to the Core, who will be at World Pies on this coming Friday. It's an early show, all ages, bring the kids. 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We're going to go to Iowa State Fairgrounds in Des Moines. This is from May 13th, 1973.

0: Eyes of the World, China Doll, from Iowa State Fairgrounds in Des Moines. That was May 13th, 1973. I always loved that combination. All right, you're listening to A Short Strange Trip. It's 91.9 KRVM.
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0: All right. Can't pick it up at the moment. All right. I have these to do, and then we're going to get into some Legion of Mary. It's from the Great American Music Hall in San Francisco, May 15th, 1975. But first, we have this. KRVM welcomes Rosewater to World Pies on Friday, May 22nd. If you and a friend would like to be guests of KRVM, I will take caller number 7, lucky 7, to be guests of KRVM for Rosewater at 541-790-5786. That's for this Friday's show of Rosewater at World's Pies. Caller number 7, Legion of Mary here for us.

0: Legion of Mary from the Great American Music Hall in San Francisco. That was on May 15th, 1975. Oh, yeah. Mm-hmm. Great stuff. Great stuff. I love that Legion of Mary. I got two congratulations. First one, congratulations to Fletch, who is the seventh caller, and won a pair of tickets to see Rosewater at World Pies on Friday, May 22nd. And the second congratulations is to Chris, who's taking his 67th twirl around the sun. Yeah, so happy birthday, Chris. I've got these, and we will continue on our journey tonight on A Short Strange Trip.
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0: And welcome aboard. All right, I'm going to turn the clock a couple of years back to the very beginnings of the Jerry Garcia and Merle Saunders adventures. This is from the new release from Garcia Live, number 22. It's from the Lion's Share in San Anselmo. We did a little bit of this last week, September 25th, 1971.

0: the makeup show in Europe from the little fairgrounds in Little France. That was May 13th, 1972. Their original gig was canceled because someone about a month earlier disabled their truck hundreds of miles away and they couldn't get their gear. So they came back to France and played this gig to the locals. May 13th, 1972. That's A Touch I Like from Jerry Garcia, Merle Saunders. That was September 25th, 1971 from the new Garcia Live Volume 22. I'm going to have one more after these.
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0: All right, this is from the only time the Grateful Dead played in Montana. This is from University of Montana in Missoula, May 14th, 1974. Shaggy will be here for Grooveland. Thank you all for listening and sticking around and just being good folks. Great community we have here. It's an honor to be doing this.

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91.9 KRVM. I'm Shaggy Rolling Stone. Big thank you to Ed K for the fantastic show. Every one of those songs he played tonight were just spot on. Dug it. Highly dug it. And we opened up with Basic Human Needs. As many of you know, Wavy Gravy is turning 90. And there's a huge celebration for him down in San Francisco. In fact, if you leave tomorrow, you can catch a Wavy Gravy movie with Wavy and Ja, and they'll answer questions. And the following night, there's a massive concert, I believe, at the Mission or the Masonic Hall, one of those. You can look it up. And it's got Peter Rowan, Marie Maldar, and just tons and tons of guests. Ricky Lee Jones, you name it, they're going to be there. And it's going to be a party for the ages. So happy big 90th birthday, Wavy. And that was Wavy Gravy with the Ace of Cups, Basic Human Needs. Well, it's been a wild ride this last few weeks. So let's start the show off with a touch of love, okay, shall we?

0: So, guess what? We've been doing songs about love. We need a little love in this world every now and again. And so we've done some groovy stuff, and we've done some groove stuff. We haven't really hit the, you know, the groove stuff, but, you know, still groovy, and that's hip. I like hip. Once again, happy birthday to Wavy Gravy. His birthday's coming up this weekend. 90 years old. He is one of my mentors. I would say that last song was called Made for Love. In the beginning, you heard that Jackson Browne, but it also had Bob Weir and David Freiberg. And that, again, was Ace of Cups. Some friends of mine, really great people. Before that, that It's All Too Much of the Crazy Psychedelic Jam. That was Steve Hillage. So if you know who Steve Hillage is, he played off and on with the gong. Gong. And pretty cool cat. We heard the Almonds are my homeboys, right? You know, I originally grew up in Georgia, you know, many moons ago. And they were kind of our hometown band. That was Revival from Idle Wind South. And then we, of course, heard with the king of the Prince of Clowns, Comical Errors, Mr. Gravy himself, starting off the show with Singing Our Dreams, Basic Human Needs. Something we should all listen to. Let's take care of some business and, you know, maybe we'll get weird.
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0: 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Flute Solid and Castle in the Skies. Oily Way and Inner Temple. 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
0: 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All right, so we're going to do the top of the hour. Then we're going to come down to earth a little bit. And I'm going to play some from my son's band. Sebastian, as you know, is a bassist. He's got a great band going on called Moon Bear. And they've got a couple new releases. And so we're going to play a couple from Moon Bear. And then we'll just see where the evening takes us. We could hit the ground running, or we could fly into the stars. I'll keep you posted.
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0: 91.9 KRVM. A little bit of boombox for you. For those who don't know, that's Zion Godchalk. That's Keith and Donna's child. Got to see him play several times, and the tune was called India. And before that, we heard two songs from Moonbear. They're up-and-coming local Eugene band, so definitely check them out if you see him. Moonbear. And you heard The Ghost and Antirograde. And that's off the new EP, Someplace Nice. Definitely check them out. Moonbear's a great band. We heard Gong, Oily Way, Flute Sad, Castles in the Sky. And then way back when, we started off with Zero doing Little Wing. So, hanging out, doing a somewhat mellow show tonight, but that's all right. Because I love you, and that's not going to change. Run me round. All right, I want to let you know about... it's enough, looks like rain, by the way. Vinyl Revolution features jazz, rock, funk, and who knows what from the 60s, 70s, and beyond, all played on vinyl record. Monday nights at 5. Your host is Greg on 91.9 KRVM.
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0: I'd like to give a big thank you to Ryan and Staffel and Tim Hunt. 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That was Fish Back on the Train. 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Got one more from the same show coming right up, but let's take a minute for our underwriters.
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0: And 9.9 KRVM. I'm Shaggy Rolling Stone. Hope you've enjoyed Grooveland. It's been a pleasure. Any rate, that was War with Cisco Kid live in Japan. We got to see War at the Wow Hall. And then we heard Trombone Shorty, who's actually coming to town. And that was Buck Jump. And that also featured the Rebirth Brass Band. I should probably play some Rebirth at some point. And then we heard Dancing in Eden. I don't know anything about that CD. That was a new one for me. And I can't find anything about it. But it kind of went nicely between Fish and Trombone Shorty. So I threw it in there. All right. Let's take care of a little business. And I'll bid you good night. The Family Garden offers latex and immigrant families the opportunity to grow their organic vegetables, fruit, and medicinal plants in 7 community gardens. All service and workshops are offered in Spanish, and anyone is welcome to join. 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All right, check this out.
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0: 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How about some soothing swing from Lionel Hampton? 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

can put me in the alley. My gal's name is Sally. You wake me up in the morning, Mama. I still got that old habit. Why don't you tell me how you want?

Big Bill Bronzy right there. How You Want It Done. Blind Blake gave us Tampa Bound. And Lonnie Johnson and Eddie Lang with the Bullfrog Moan. And you're tuned in to 91.9 KRVM Breakfast with the Blues Thursday edition. I'm your host, Brendan. Thanks for joining us on this Thursday morning. And that's because of members like Bob Stilfus, listening right here in Eugene, Oregon, and Steve Fisher also. Well, he's actually listening out in Lorraine, sustaining members here at KRVM, and we certainly could not do it without you. So thank you so much for your support. Let's hear this thing right here by Lottie Kimbrough with the Rolling Log Blues on your station for the blues 7 mornings a week, 91.9 KRVM, keeping real variety in music.

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0: Yeah, that's music by Kokomo Arnold right there with Milk Cow Blues. You're tuned in to 91.9 KRVM Breakfast with the Blues. Raven, or Radical Assistance for Vulnerable Eugene Neighbors, is a peer-led, community-focused nonprofit providing food, clothing, survival supplies, information, and referrals to unhoused and vulnerable residents in downtown Eugene. Raven is addressing some of the gaps caused by recent closure of the Whitebirds Front Rooms program. Information regarding location, volunteering, and how you can help can be found under the What's Happening tab at krvm.org.
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0: Take a quick look at today's KRVM weather. Today in Oak Ridge will be sunny today with a high of 67. Increasing clouds tonight with an overnight low of 46. And decreasing clouds tomorrow with a high of 64. Today at the coast, partly sunny today with a high of 60. And a chance of showers and mostly cloudy tonight with an overnight low of 47. And partly sunny tomorrow with a high near 58. Today in Eugene, Springfield will be mostly sunny today with a high of 70. And increasing clouds tonight with an overnight low of 46 and becoming sunny tomorrow with a high near 66. It's holding steady here at the KRVM studios at 44 degrees. You're having breakfast with Brendan. And let's hear this thing from Barbecue Bob right now with Atlanta Moan on your station for the Blues. 7 days a week, 91.9 KRVM, making the world a better place, one song at a time.

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This is the truth, Lord, without a doubt. Nobody wants you when you're down. I mean, nobody wants you when you're down. Lord, the other day I asked a man for my ring.

0: 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Another show I'd like to shout out is Rockin' El Centro, and that's Thursday tonight at 9 p.m. with your host Anelio and contemporary Hispanic music hosted in Spanish tonight at 9 right here on 91.9 KRVM.
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0: You're tuned in to 91.9 KRVM Breakfast with the Blues. Here's Muddy Waters. I'm your Hoochie Coochie Man on your station for the Blues, 7 mornings a week, 91.9 KRVM, making the world a better place. One song at a time.

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I got the John the Conqueror. I'm gonna mess with you. I'm gonna make you girls.

On the seventh day, on the seventh month, the seventh doctor said he was born for good luck, and that you see, I got $700.

Yeah, all right. J.B. Hutto. And J.B.'s giving us the combination boogie. John Lee Hooker with I Love You, Honey. And Charlie Musselwhite with Baby, Will You Please Help Me? Yes, sir. You are tuned in to 91.9 KRVM Breakfast with the Blues. And that's because the likes of Pat Merrick listening right here in Eugene, Oregon, and Pam and Michael Brodley listening out in Veneta, listener supporters here at KRVM. And we certainly, certainly, certainly could not do it without you. And here's Junior Wells right here with Stormy Monday Blues on your station for the blues, 7 mornings a week, 91.9 KRVM, making the world a better place, one song at a time.

then I kneel down and pray. You know what I told her? Look here. I said,

0: Yeah. That's Joe Falisco and Eric Noden with The Path You Choose. Howlin' Wolf with The Sun Is Rising. And Junior Wells gave us The Stormy Monday Blues. And you are tuned in to Breakfast with the Blues here at 91.9 KRVM. 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
0: Take a quick look at today's KRVM weather. Today in Oak Ridge, it'll be sunny and 67 degrees today, and increasing clouds tonight with an overnight low of 46, and decreasing clouds tomorrow with a high near 64. Today at the coast, partly sunny with a high of 60 today, and a chance of showers, mostly cloudy this evening, with an overnight low of 47, and partly sunny tomorrow with a high near 58. And today in Eugene, Springfield, it's mostly sunny today with a high near 70, and increasing clouds this evening with an overnight low of 46 and becoming sunny tomorrow with a high near 66 degrees. Holding steady here at the KRVM studios at 47 degrees. You're having breakfast with Brendan. Let's hear this thing right here from Bobby Blue Bland. 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

0: Jimmy Rogers, Don't You Know My Baby. Eddie James, I Sing the Blues. And Ann Cole gave us Got My Mojo Working, But It Just Won't Work on You. Albert King, Born Under a Bad Sign. And Little Walter Jacobs with The Key to the Highway. Had the Jelly Roll Kings at the top of the hour with Look Over Yonder Wall. You are tuned in to 91.9 KRVM Breakfast with the Blues. I'm your host, Brandon. You're having breakfast with Brandon. Man, smell them eggs and bacon sizzling up here in the KRVM studios. I'd like to show out another shout out, another amazing show coming up here tonight at 5, which is the Thursday Free-for-All, which is 2 hours of music and stories from the rock music era. Pop, Motown, the British Invasion, singer-songwriters, new wave and rock from the 60s to right now. And in the midst of all that, he drops an advanced American history lesson into every show. And that's Thursday night, tonight at 5, with your host, Jim Nelson, right here on 91.9 KRVM.
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0: Yeah, Curtis Elgato has a new album out, Legacy Rewind Live in 25, recorded April 5th at the Triple Door in Seattle, Washington. And that's pretty cool. And I'd like to check out this number right here, Nobody But You by Curtis Elgato, right here on your station for the Blues, 7 mornings a week, 91.9 KRVM, making the world a better place, one song at a time.

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0: Hard Times, that's Mr. Norman Sylvester, the Boogie Cat himself, with Hard Times from the Rose City Blues Festival 1987. Paul DeLay gave us The Wealthy Man off of Heavy Rotation. 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And that's because the likes of John Haskins listening here in Eugene, and John and Clarissa Davis also listening in Eugene, members here at KRVM. 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
0: You're tuned in to 91.9 KRVM Breakfast with the Blues. 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

I still can't hear you. We got the king of the blues harmonica in the house. Are you ready for Big Walter?

0: Yeah, Little Charlie and the Nightcats giving us I Ain't Lying. Heard the new one from Laura Chavez with Chinese Checkers and William Clark with Can't You Hear Me Calling. And Big Walter. Ooh, Big Walter Horton with the Walter Shuffle. Breakfast with the Blues on a Thursday morning. I'd like to shout out at Mount Pisgah Arboretum. Volunteers can enjoy the outdoors while meeting others who love this beautiful preserve. In addition to doing trail maintenance, volunteers serve as nature guides, workshop teachers, parking lot monitors, and committee and board members. Regularly scheduled work parties help the arboretum staff with seasonal maintenance. And work party schedules and more information can be found at krvm.org. under the What's Happening tab.
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0: Let's take a quick look at today's KRVM weather. Today in Oak Ridge will be sunny today with a high of 67, increasing clouds tonight with an overnight low of 46, and decreasing clouds tomorrow with a high near 64. Today at the coast, partly sunny with a high of 60 today, and tonight a chance of showers and mostly cloudy with an overnight low of 47, and tomorrow partly sunny with a high near 58. And in the Eugene-Springfield area, mostly sunny today with a high near 70, increasing clouds tonight with an overnight low of 46, and becoming sunny tomorrow with a high near 66. It's holding steady at 49 degrees right here in the KRVM studios. 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

0: 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Good morning, I'm Lewis.
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6: KRVM weather. In Oak Ridge today, sunny with highs near 67. Increasing clouds tonight, lows of 45. Tomorrow, mostly cloudy, becoming sunny, highs in the mid-60s. At the coast today, partly sunny, highs near 60. A chance of showers tonight, lows of 47. Partly sunny tomorrow, with highs near 58. In the Eugene-Springfield area today, mostly sunny, highs near 70. Increasing clouds tonight, lows of 45. Tomorrow, mostly sunny, then becoming cloudy in the afternoon, highs in the mid-60s.
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0: 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Translator K211 BP, Florence at 90.1.
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0: 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Good morning, I'm Lewis.
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6: KRVM weather. In Oak Ridge today, sunny with highs near 67. Increasing clouds tonight, lows of 45. Tomorrow, mostly cloudy, becoming sunny, highs in the mid-60s. At the coast today, partly sunny, highs near 60. A chance of showers tonight, lows of 47. Partly sunny tomorrow, with highs near 58. In the Eugene-Springfield area today, mostly sunny, highs near 70. Increasing clouds tonight, lows of 45. Tomorrow, mostly sunny, then becoming cloudy in the afternoon, highs in the mid-60s.
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0: 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Good morning, I'm Morgan.
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5: KRVM weather. In Oak Ridge today, sunny with highs near 67. Increasing clouds tonight, lows of 45. Tomorrow, mostly cloudy, becoming sunny, highs in the mid-60s. At the coast today, partly sunny, highs near 60. A chance of showers tonight, lows of 47. Partly sunny tomorrow, with highs near 58. In the Eugene-Springfield area today, mostly sunny, highs near 70. Increasing clouds tonight, lows of 45. Tomorrow, mostly sunny, then becoming cloudy in the afternoon, highs in the mid-60s.
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1: 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Good morning, I'm Morgan.
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3: I'm Dr. Anthony Lizerwitz, and this is Climate Connections. 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
4: We'll have a speed race, and then a slalom race, and then an endurance race, which is the students going around a set of buoys for an hour, and whoever gets the most laps, you know, wins that part of the race.
3: Mark Weber is with the Minnesota Renewable Energy Society, which runs the event. 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One past entry was built from a jet ski, and another looked like a fireboat.
4: And so they would go and squirt water out of it and had a little hose and sirens on it.
3: All the vessels are powered by electric motors, with energy generated by solar panels on board. So he says the event gives students hands-on experience with renewable energy, electrical wiring, and boat design. And in the process, they get to have a lot of fun. Climate Connections is produced by the Yale Center for Environmental Communication. 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
5: KRVM weather. In Oak Ridge tonight, increasing clouds, lows of 45. Tomorrow, mostly cloudy, becoming sunny, highs in the mid-60s. At the coast tonight, a chance of showers, lows of 47. Partly sunny tomorrow, highs near 58. In the Eugene-Springfield area tonight, increasing clouds, lows of 45. Tomorrow, mostly sunny, then becoming cloudy in the afternoon, highs in the mid-60s.
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4: KRVM weather. In Oak Ridge tonight, increasing clouds, lows of 45. Tomorrow, mostly cloudy, becoming sunny, highs in the mid-60s. At the coast tonight, a chance of showers, lows of 47. Partly sunny tomorrow, highs near 58. In the Eugene-Springfield area tonight, increasing clouds, lows of 45. Tomorrow, mostly sunny, then becoming cloudy in the afternoon, highs in the mid-60s.
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That's a new one from Monrovia with Heavy Foot, and the Allman Brothers Band did Whipping Post. Good afternoon. I'm Adam, and I got the new one coming up from the duo Hiss Golden Messenger. We'll also hear from U2. Here's Bonnie Raitt with Slow Ride on 91.9 KRVM.

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1: 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On Friday, May 15th, Community Center for the Performing Arts welcomes Joshua Hosway with Ben Rice and the PDX Hustle to the Wow Hall. 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

0: 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From All That You Can't Leave Behind, that's Stuck in a Moment You Can't Get Out Of. 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
2: KRVM weather. In Oak Ridge tonight, increasing clouds, lows of 45. Tomorrow, mostly cloudy, becoming sunny, highs in the mid-60s. At the coast tonight, a chance of showers, lows of 47. Partly sunny tomorrow, highs near 58. In the Eugene-Springfield area tonight, increasing clouds, lows of 45. Tomorrow, mostly sunny, then becoming cloudy in the afternoon, highs in the mid-60s.
0: I'm Adam. On the way, got the new one from Fruit Bats. We'll also hear from Tom Petty and the Heartbreakers. The band His Golden Messenger will be in Portland at the Ladin Theater on October 9th. I'm People is their latest album, and this is the track In the Middle of It on 91.9 KRVM.

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91.9 KRVM. That's a new one from Clay Street Unit with Choctaw County featuring Lindsay Liu. And Elvis Costello with his band The Attractions did Radio Radio, going back to this year's model. Here is Patty Larkin with Mando Drum, where the V stands for variety. 91.9 KRVM.

0: 91.9 KRVM from his final album, Brainwashed. That's George Harrison and the opening track, Any Road. And a reminder, we have the Thursday Free-for-All coming up at 5 this evening. It's 2 hours of music and stories from the rock era, including pop, Motown, the British Invasion, singer-songwriters, and New Wave, from the 60s to right now. Jim Nelson is your host for the Thursday Free-for-All on 91.9 KRVM.
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0: Fruit Bats will be performing at McMenamin's Crystal Ballroom in Portland on October 7th. From their forthcoming new album, The Landfill, here is the title cut on 91.9 KRVM.

0: 91.9 KRVM. There is the British singer-songwriter, guitarist, and film composer Gemma Ray with There Must Be More Than This, and we had Little by Little from Devlin James. I want to take this moment and thank Linda Lynch and Eugene and Scott McClure in Corvallis for their continued financial support in 91.9 KRVM.
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0: 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There is the Irish singer, songwriter, and musician Foy Vance with A Beat Feel Good. And Tom Petty and the Heartbreakers off of Mojo did Let Yourself Go. 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
2: KRVM weather, in Oak Ridge tonight, increasing clouds, lows of 45. Tomorrow, mostly cloudy, becoming sunny, highs in the mid-60s. At the coast tonight, a chance of showers, lows of 47. Partly sunny tomorrow, highs near 58. In the Eugene-Springfield area tonight, increasing clouds, lows of 45. Tomorrow, mostly sunny, then becoming cloudy in the afternoon, highs in the mid-60s.
0: I'm Adam, and I got the new one in the next hour from Black Crowes. Off her new album, 20 Nothing, here is Blessing Jolie with 20 Teens on 91.9 KRVM.

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That is Suzanne Vega with The Witch from Flying with Angels, her latest album. And Joe Cocker did a classic version of The Letter. I'm Adam. 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Here's Robert Plant and Allison Krauss with Fortune Teller on 91.9 KRVM.

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0: 91.9 KRVM. That is One More Time from the String Cheese Incident. 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Constant Craving before that, classic from K.D. 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

0: 91.9 KRVM. There's one of my favorites from Jackie Green, I'm So Gone. And we had Natalie Merchant. She did Come On Aphrodite featuring Abana Coomson Davis. The Family Garden offers Latinx and immigrant families the opportunity to grow their own organic vegetables, fruits, and medicinal plants in 7 community gardens. 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
5: KRVM weather. In Oak Ridge tonight, increasing clouds, lows of 45. Tomorrow, mostly cloudy, becoming sunny, highs in the mid-60s. At the coast tonight, a chance of showers, lows of 47. Partly sunny tomorrow, highs near 58. In the Eugene-Springfield area tonight, increasing clouds, lows of 45. Tomorrow, mostly sunny, then becoming cloudy in the afternoon, highs in the mid-60s.
0: This next band was formed in Atlanta, Georgia over 40 years ago. Here are the Black Crowes with their new one, Pharmacy Chronicles, on 91.9 KRVM.

0: 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Translator K211 BP Florence at 90.1.
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91.9 KRVM. It's a band called Monday Night Social with the new one, I Need Your Heart. And they are a five-piece group formed back in 2017 in Chattanooga, Tennessee. Founding members are Brock and Janet McGarrity, who are expecting a baby girl in August. I'm Adam. Have the new one on the way from Mac Saturn. Here is Cracker with Waited My Whole Life on 91.9 KRVM.

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0: That's the high side from Sunny Landreth on 91.9 KRVM. And Pure Grain did believe. 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

0: 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That's a band out of Portland called Blind Pilot with We Are the Tide. And Sam Birchfield did The Last of the Honeybees. 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
2: KRVM weather. In Oak Ridge tonight, increasing clouds, lows of 45. Tomorrow, mostly cloudy, becoming sunny, highs in the mid-60s. At the coast tonight, a chance of showers, lows of 47. Partly sunny tomorrow, highs near 58. In the Eugene-Springfield area tonight, increasing clouds, lows of 45. Tomorrow, mostly sunny, then becoming cloudy in the afternoon, highs in the mid-60s.
0: I'm Adam. Jim Nelson's in next to bring you the Thursday free-for-all. All more real variety and music for you tomorrow afternoon and sidetracks. Catherine and Annika will be singing again with me this week. Here is the five-piece rock band from Detroit, Max Saturn, with their new one, Takes Time, on 91.9 KRVM.

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